0: cold, they broke, they hungry. That's blues.
1: Well, the blues can live in Buckhead, too. I know, it's just a richer shade of blue, but it's still blue. I can feel it.

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0: It tells you everything about Val. 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

0: 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This is the Intergalactic Operator. Can I help you?
1: Yes. I'm trying to reach Flight Commander P.R. Johnson on Mars Flight 247.

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If you go away,

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They said I couldn't do nothing without him.

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Do you feel it? This is the story of where I was born. No man's land. Between 115th Street and 125th. Everyone today is talking about el barrio or their ghettos. About the hard times they had. We had hard times, but we had good times too. I can remember the summer. Summertime was beautiful. The days were long. We didn't need any ocean breeze. To the left, we had the Hudson River. To the right, the East River. When we wanted to refresh ourselves, who needed the ocean? We had the pump. You remember the Johnny pump? All we needed was a good screwdriver and a can. And we were refreshed. At night, the breeze was beautiful. Tar Beach, that was our meeting place. And we had fun galore. When I went home, my mother was beautiful. Our food was really together. Rice and beans, that's our soul food, with a little cuchi fritos on the side. And for a little dessert, we had Mavi, the grooviest tasting drink you want to try. Everything was beautiful to me. My querido, my beautiful barrio, my ghetto.

I dreamed I had an invitation to the White House. It was the first of the year. The president said, Eric, I'm sure glad you're here. I've inherited a country that's running wild. He said, I'm so frustrated.

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I'm talking about the North and the South. Let's make friends with our neighbors. We can turn this thing around. We should make friends with the Canadians. They've got more than just snow.

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And the junkies don't want to stop. They're making tons of money with every drip of blood that drops. If you wanna

president could I find. No, Mr. President, you've been given a loaded hand, and war is our culture ever since the world began. I said, bring them troops home, and let's fix this country first. We have the right to happiness.

0: well, well. Oh, I say, oh well, the girl is gonna be.
1: Look at you.
0: Oh, well, girl.

Thank you. Thank you so much. You know you make me feel good, don't you? Yes. Excuse me while I change guitars, all right?